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0: 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Oh, yeah! 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

0: 97FM Radio City is the station you're plugged in. Good morning, Kampala. Good morning, Uganda. And good morning to the entire world. Welcome to a brand new day. It's AM, man. 6:20 to be very precise down here in Kampala. The 2nd of October 2026. I already love this month, man. Guess what? It just started yesterday, but it's already a Friday. And that works for us. For a station that loves life and loves music. For a station that lets you dream your weekend away as early as Friday, 7 a.m. on the dot. Well, we're always looking forward to it. I hope it's been amazing so far. I know it's one day down, the second day's here, but I hope October is treating you quite well. And if you are caught in between a rock and a hard place, well, don't you worry. One thing I've learned about life, no situation is permanent, that's for sure. And I can tell you, man, you will not even remember that you went through that problem. That's the funny thing about life, man. When the dark cloud is gone, you hardly remember it. Because the mind has switched up and everything is a little bit different. But listen, being a Friday, this is the day you get your shoulders down. This is the day you let music take control. This is the day. www.radiocity.ug is the only link in your search engine all along into Sunday. Because that's the dream weekend period. But of course, like I always say, whenever you start your day, man, as soon as you step out of bed, say that prayer, man. Before you leave your house, ask him to be in the beginning of it. And I can guarantee you, man, it's going to be different. Talk to him. Don't just pray. Talk to him like you're talking to your father, like you're talking to your dad. You know what I'm saying? These things I learn and I have to share with you, my guys. Because I believe if I make it a certain type of way, then I should be able to share that certain type of way with you. So that together we can make it. Nothing gives me joy like being out there. And I meet people who listen in and they're like, yo, amazing stuff you're doing. Pick up on yourself for all the love. It's a Friday. There's going to be another day to spread out some love. Don't be that guy. Smile a bit. Loosen up. Once again, let music take control. And we know how to do that. So when I do return, I'm going to be opening studio lines. I need to find out from my hustlers. I need to find out from the people that are ready to have a good time, how they are, most importantly, this morning. But above all, who they want to wake up. Because that's all sharing love. Right here in the station that loves life and loves music. Kampala, you know the drill. Let's wake up and go make some Benjamins. It's another day to chase the bag.
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0: The 2nd of October is here. Flowride on this one, Jason Derulo. The song is Hello Friday. And earlier on, we also had the Friday feeling coming in from the one and only Fireboy DML. And oh boy, we talking just a Friday mood. Radio 97 FM Radio City. And at this point, you get to be part of this Friday awesomeness. And all you have to do is ring my studio lines 0703 and 0786 97 97 97. Let me know where you're listening in from, and it's Friday Halloween. You need to show up for that blood that they have given to you. But first things first on the agenda, it is the gym weekend at 7 a.m. We definitely open it out with the finest and nicest 3 hours from 7 to 10. Courtesy of Selector Timo, who's already in the building, setting up his laptop, making sure that by 7 on the dot, we're rocking it all out. So let me get those lines coming in so that I can get to talk to some people and spread out some love. Radio City, Radio City, hello.
1: Radio City, one night. I'm going to go to the house.
0: Like he has said, man, usually but if it doesn't rain, then that means it's a good day for them to go out there and work. Whatever you are doing, man, money is money, and there's nothing like that money, my guy. It's not there. Money will always be money, and you have to make enough of it, man. Yesterday I landed on a very interesting clip that I would like to share with you guys. Someone said that money is something that you have to keep making over and over again. People don't appreciate talent. They appreciate money. People don't appreciate opportunities or promises. They appreciate money. So you have to make a lot of it so that you are never disrespected. One who has money will always call the shots. So ring the studio lines. Let's get into it. It's that kind of Friday. You have a good time as you think about that paper, because you need to have it. 0703 and 0786979797 are the numbers to call. I want to wake up everybody that is looking forward to making sure that they put some money in circulation. You know what I'm saying? Yeah, you already have like a plan going on. You know what you're going to be doing this weekend. If it's hanging out with friends and family, it's just being solo, but money is leaving your pocket, going in the economy. You my guy this morning. You are the reason why this economy is where it is. Radio City, hello.
2: Hey, good morning.
0: Good morning, Richie. How you doing, man?
2: I'm doing great.
0: It's good to hear.
2: Hope you're well yourself.
0: I'm good, man. Super excited.
2: Yeah, it's been
0: a minute, man. What's me going too. On with you? What's going on with you?
2: Just work. And then sometimes they try to go through, you know, call, but you don't, and yeah, but they're already working.
0: Oh man, that's amazing. Who are you waking up this morning?
2: I'm going to wake up just all the listeners. And an October baby.
0: Yeah, that's very true.
2: Yeah.
0: Thank you.
2: So,
0: thank
2: love you. Life.
0: Love music. Richie in there, waking up all October babies. Yes, the month is here. Oh my God. Radio City, hello.
3: Derek,
0: yo,
3: what's your name, Ghana?
0: Bulunji MC Rush, Ogambachi.
3: This is the nyo. My Friday and the October.
0: Yeah, man.
3: Chicken of Madanyo.
0: Hey,
3: and Yakuzuk Saka want to Bonabuna about October's babies. Whenever guys were Nanga, my Tino Buno Mwes. It's all about MC Rush, your back, the Nangi, Quinine, Kumi.
0: Oli wa October nawe.
3: Na nyi ndi October muganda wa.
0: Nakuchi bro, which date?
3: Kumi ogwe kumi.
0: Oh, October babies, I love the energy. MC Russia, 10th October. In case I'm not around, allow me send my birthday wishes early enough so that you can be able to enjoy your day. But talking about Selector Timo, when I do return from this musical break, we shall be having an engagement together. So you want to stick around for that, because that will be a double confirmation that the dream weekend is about to hit the green light.

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0: mentioned getting to my desk is that Ice Prince is going to be in Kampala, by the way. He's going to be performing somewhere in Bandali. So you need to keep tabs and get to find out. I think this month, if I'm not mistaken, he is going to be in Kampala for a performance. So get to find out where, and you get to be part of this one, man. Juju is the song playing in the background, and nobody's going to stop what is coming your way. I do have Selector Timo with me here. We've been chopping it up, looking at some of the plans that you need to be part of, man. Something that happens at this place called Oras, guys. That Makalan thing. If you know, you know. It is not for everyone, but those who know, know. And I can assure you, if you haven't secured your slot for the next edition, you need to. I will leave it at that. Selector Timo.
1: Yo.
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1: Yaman, tuya gade wana.
0: October, you know, happy new month, Selector.
1: Happy new month, too much.
0: Oh, yeah, man, I'm going to message in the Gamba happy new month.
1: But this is enough now.
0: Twina, yeah, they are coming to the Gamba happy new month.
1: Randy Road, I'm coming to the Gamba happy new month.
0: Eh,
1: when I'm going to get a
0: chance,
1: you know, is not yet
0: a happy one.
1: They have you get the corner
0: young eye, click on
1: where they
0: are. Ah, did that
1: go into money?
0: I'll watch the game.
1: Yeah, man. Jamuko, that's why I'm a memo.
0: I
1: can't get a weekend. No,
0: hey, let's see the attention.
1: I want to take
0: it. Oh, I'm going to be nice. Man, I'm going to be nice. I'm going to be nice. I'm going to keep tabs on the socials. That's what I'm going to be nice.
1: Yeah, man.
0: I'm going to be nice. I'm going
1: to be nice.
0: Selector, ready to rock it out? 3 hours.
1: Steady.
0: First Friday of October.
1: Wait, what do you
0: mean? Friday was the best thing to make.
1: Mateko bimanya fazi.
0: Kuja kule gambro.
1: We are doing a month and a half.
0: Bro. Ah, my guy.
1: Tugenda chikuba. This month, you know.
0: Why? Which way?
1: Digida.
0: You know, kupuna bo balancing.
1: Yeah, man.
0: Oh, yeah, guys, small break, but when we do return, you know what time it will be. It will be time for BPM.
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That is how we're starting today's edition of BPM Money Trees, if you ask me. Kendrick Lamar and J Rock on this one. Get yourself some money trees, man. If only it were that easy. If only it were that easy. If money came from trees, man, I can assure you wouldn't have global warming. Everybody would be planting trees so that they can be able to get money. But unfortunately, reality is a bit different. Welcome aboard BPM. Welcome aboard Enjoyment all the way till 10 in the morning. Courtesy of the Dream Weekend. Courtesy of the finest. Selected him all. Derek is my name. 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Now, talking about things that are definitely possible, this hour is possible and it's happening. Let's run it all the way from

0: this man. He will not allow the first hour to end. Mayday, mayday. I want to dedicate that song to any Rachel who's listening in. 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Time check, 4 minutes to eight. 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We still have 2 more hours to go, in case you're wondering. So don't you worry about that. We have more where this did come from. But talking about more, man, don't miss out on the crowning of Miss Uganda 2026 live on Star Times Makulachika. This will be happening on Saturday, the 10th of October, 6 p.m. There'll be musical performances from Abeka Band, Karo Kasita, as well as Grace Nachimera. So recharge your Star Times today and watch the event live. 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The night she going up, the night she going up, the night she going up, the night she going up, the night. Yeah, it could be later on tonight, you know what I'm talking about. 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

0: Smulu, the selected team. Welcoming you to the second hour of the show. Yeah, look at the time, man. It's already 8. We're talking 4 minutes past 8 in the morning. Welcome aboard, BPM. Welcome aboard, Bits Per Minute. And oh boy, have we had a good time in the first hour. We are about to unleash the second hour to you. But before we do that, man, for my parents, guardians out there, or anyone who's supporting a kid through education, man, listen up. You could win yourself some money when you pay school fees using Airtel Money. Or better yet, my Airtel app. Now, it's very simple. They're talking about Season 6, which is back, and they're talking 540 million Ugandan shillings that has so far already been rewarded to over 2,100 people, man. Your chance could be here. They're talking 300,000 Ugandan shillings, so 100 lucky winners, each of them walking out with a mitwalo asatu. So all you have to do is very simple. 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Once you receive a call from this number, 0200 100 100, then know you are about to walk out with some cash, because that's the only number contacting the winners. Follow Airtel Money social media pages for the daily draws and win announcements. 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Now, talking about partners, how about we get into it? The second hour of the show, partnering with it all the way till 9. Then from 9, another hour. God did.
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0: 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Veche. Oh, 97 FM Bloody Radio City. I told you me, I'm the guy here to have a good time.
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0: I don't know, Sakana Selector Timok or a Stim.

watch this. And listen, man, let me tell you something. You see, we are in October, eh? November, boom, December, 12 days of Christmas, RCNYE. Oh.

0: 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Whether you are watching your team battle for a win or even a draw, man, sometimes guys start the game with, we want a win. By the 80th minute, a Fazali draw. 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
1: Man, a half humble, man, a bossy.
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We shall always love life and love music. Every single day, as long as the Lord keeps us safe.

Welcome to the last hour of BPM. Beats per minute. I don't know which angle we have taken this last hour. I don't know what has befallen of my guy. But man, Lavingos can grab you whether you're a hard selector or not. Whether you like it or not, Lavingos will grab you. Especially your DNA has loving life in it. You ought to share the love with somebody. 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I'm all smiles, man. I guess I need a Mirinda. Now, how about you sip a Mirinda as your day unfolds? Catch that smile, spread it. 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Mirinda smile, be contagious. I want to dedicate this last hour, let's be very particular, this song to those couples that drive together to work, eh? Madame first drops you, or you first drop Madame to work, then you proceed, and later on in the evening, it's the same. I'd like to say you're my heroes, but when I'm driving past those cars and I don't see smiles, eh? The couples are grimy, I wonder. What is the challenge? But we wish you nothing but love. Talking about couples moving together, if you're traveling and you're travel buddy this morning, listen up, Rock just introduced the travel eSIM. 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Welcome to the last hour.

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Only she didn't know it. And he would watch her as she walked by, and her cotton dress would dance in the wind. And her eyes held the stars. 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

0: how you do an outro of the first Friday of October, can I say, of BPM. And if you enjoy this kind of music and even a little bit more of the oldies, we have what we call the Time Tunnel every Sunday, man. You can always hang out with DJ Rocky or even the Bishop himself. Man, they just switch it up. And with that said, man, if Rocky's listening in, and if Rocky's not listening in, whoever is listening in and they have Rocky's number, Mugambe between the mobile money, your selector Timo. Tukute mutai mutano.
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0: 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I know to sasura.
1: Don't you call her? 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
0: Yeah, man. Ah, man, DJ Rocky is always doing wonders on time tano. 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
0: Sajabai baba no man.
1: Big tune, big tune.
0: Big tune in there, man. Señorita is the song. Don Williams is the artist. The year is 1986. But he's wrapping up today's BPM edition. Timo.
1: Yo.
0: Isamu kubayaye mama na bachibadeko.
1: Shout out to the BPM listeners. Special shout out to Lone Walker. Msajo ya Ruke Debukez.
0: Lone Walker.
1: DJ Lone Walker. Locked in, DJ Crazy, Edwin Vibes. Banji banji ya baliko wana. Yaman, XO Madi. 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
0: Abajibela kubo na.
1: Abajibela kubo na.
0: Baba Kavi Mani. And talking about amazing things and amazing people, I'd like to send a special shout out to one of my gym coaches, Coach Sebastian. He's having an outdoor fitness arrangement that is going to be happening on the 9th of October. Next this Friday. Independence weekend, which is next Friday, Grass and Grit. And he's calling out every health enthusiast out there. If you know you've always wanted to be part of a fair fitness class, you need to check him out. I hang out with him at Basham Gym in Chisasi, that is Chisasi Chanja Road. So check out his pages. He was here on Radio City a couple of days ago talking about, grit and grass. Yeah. It's going to be, an outdoor health fitness. We're going to wear away, if you're exercise. All you have to do is make sure you follow out on his social media pages. Coach Sebastian, man, he's saying happy independence, but how about you celebrate it in the best fitness way? Yeah, man. Hey, that team challenge.
1: Speaking of next Friday, we have Sound Oasis.
0: Yeah, man.
1: At Nina Tuz.
0: Nina Tuz.
1: Charlie Wajalao. Yeah, man, come through. Come through. Then Sunday, not forgetting KPA. We have the Sevens rugby.
0: With Ellie as well.
1: Yeah, Chop Dem is on. AJ Cross. The party is going on the entire weekend.
0: Yeah, man.
1: Yeah.
0: Well, let's wait and see how it unfolds. But there you have it. From me, I would like to say enjoy the weekend. Don't do what I wouldn't do. But like I always partied out, don't put yourself in situations that you don't want to think about after. That should be a seed for you. But of course, put God first in everything you do. Chas Mwangala is coming in with the news.
2: 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As strong as a group. As

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1: Good morning, I'm Charles Mangala with the News and Radio City, brought to you by Bank of Africa, as strong as a group, as close as a partner. The Speaker of Parliament expressed his commitment to strengthening bilateral relations with the United Kingdom through parliamentary diplomacy, complementing traditional diplomatic engagements. The Right Honourable Jacob Maxson's Oboth notes that Parliament deliberately chose to engage countries with which Uganda is establishing strategic parliamentary relationships, adding that Parliament's openness, accessibility and influence on policy matters has made it an important bridge in international relations. He made claims while meeting the delegation from the UK House of Commons, led by Lord Krish Raval, a member from the House of Lords. Uganda People's Defence Forces, UPDF, has denied allegations made by junior officer Herbert Matanda Mabonga, accusing the army of running secret detention facilities, torture and enforced disappearances. The acting director of Defence Public Information, Colonel Chris Magesi, said the UPDF had taken note of serious criminal allegations against the institution. The CDF, General Muhoozi, and the President Yoweri Kaguta Museveni, the Commander-in-Chief. Colonel Magesi described Lieutenant Mabonga as a deserter and the claims as a pile of unsubstantiated rubbish composed for forgeries, doctored images and concoctions. Magesi added that Mabonga will be arrested and brought to military justice. Uganda Electricity Distribution Company Limited, UEDCL, has embarked on a nationwide stakeholder engagement drive to address concerns over power supply reliability, strengthen collaboration with local leaders, and get feedback on service delivery. The engagement kicked off in Kira Municipality, where UEDCL outlined a number of ongoing network interventions aimed at improving electricity supply reliability in the area. Isaac Katewanga, the acting chief commercial and operations service officer, said they are engaging with local leaders to explain the causes of the current supply interruptions, provide information on ongoing projects, listen to their concerns, and explore opportunities for collaboration. As we head into the weekend, these are the exchange rates of the Bank of Uganda website. The US dollar is buying 3,961, selling 3,971. The British pound is buying 5,233, selling 5,248. The euro is buying 4,457, selling 4,469. The Kenya shilling is buying 30.5, selling 30.67. The Tanzania shilling is buying 1.49, selling 1.52. The dream weekend continues. That's the news that was brought to you by Bank of Africa, as strong as a group, as close as a partner.
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14 minutes after 10 a.m. It's Friday. Ah, guys. Actually, now 15 past 10 a.m. Welcome to the Dream Weekend. Mid-morning magazine, Dream Weekend.

have some sad news. That might be the last time you hear me saying that particular line in a bit. Yeah. Today might be my last show on Radio City for a while. Yeah, I'm also crying, guys. Relax. I wish I had more time to say goodbye properly. But we're going to have a good time in today's show. I promise you. Let's get it. Welcome to the show, Abracadabra, Lady Gaga. Exactly, that's how it happened, guys. Like magic. Even me, I'm confused.

Because honestly, it's one of those that gives me energy. Just keep like feeling like you need to just keep jumping on such songs. Eh? Lady Gaga, 2025. After we get into some Moon Genius, some Omega 256 and Cindy Sanyu. Those guys sort of

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0: weird with it. 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
0: I did particularly go on live on TikTok, by the way. 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

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I'm talking about the signs of having a new crush. Wow. And we know they can run my race. I need new friends. But anyway, yeah, man, let's get into some double play. Skyview has amazing flavors. If I were you, I would grab more than two. This is double play, but you can get more than two of the Skyview.

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while, I think. Anyway, guys, I have something to let you know. If you're one of those people that likes to, you know how they say, Simanya, you're not supposed to eat while drinking. Mama, let me tell you something. You can drink, Mama, 15 minutes after your meal. 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

0: 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I just know I'm dead.
1: And you know everything.
0: It's 11:28 in the AM. That's 28 minutes past 11 AM. And of course, goody goody giving a guan, right? I'll kick off with you. You know, who wants to sip a mirinda? Because Bananga, if you're like me and your morning has begun with so many tears, sip a mirinda and smile. 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

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And this year, for the second time, of course, Evolve Africa proudly gives you the State of Marketing Address that will illuminate the future of marketing in Uganda. So submit your entries now via www.umeaawards.co and showcase your brilliant ideas. The awards are eligible to campaigns or works executed in Uganda between November 2025 and October 2026, and entry submission deadline is 15th November 2026. The second State of Marketing Address will take place on Friday 12th December at Kampala Serena. 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The UMEA's sixth edition is organized by Evolve Africa and sponsored by Centenary Bank, Vision Group, Crown Beverages, Kampala Serena Hotel, Real Analytics Uganda, Kadanke Brand House, Matoke Republic, Rage East Africa, and of course Radio City 97 FM.

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And with Shim, featuring Shim. The song is Kole. 2026 release. Then we get into some Virota, some Ruga. Don't forget, we have double

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When you hear that sound, you know it is time for Plot O'Clock. Time for me to give you some interesting things to use your day, your week, your weekend for positively my weekend, to my dream weekend. Yeah, man. I need to make sure that you are having a good time throughout the dream weekend. Starting off with the movie lovers, I know and believe that you deserve world-class entertainment. Go and watch Spider-Man Brand New Day before it gets out of cinema. Anyway, Century Cinemax Arena Mall has the latest blockbuster movies in the most comfortable and state-of-the-art cinema with, of course, the latest technology. So if you want to catch up on great movies, this week, amazing movies are showing. I'm talking Verity just came out. Digger is also out. For the kids, let me kick off with the ones for that. Should I say, yeah.

0: All these are showing for the kids. Catch up on Moana, catch up on Forgotten Island. All these are out there for you to watch. And head over to Century Cinemax Arena Mall is where I say it is where you find all this greatness. And of course, you'll be able to be a part of it. If you want to actually check out more information about them, their social media pages are open. 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Or call them and book on 0755-660-440. Yeah, man. 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Yeah, man, we are back. 120 million Uganda shillings in cash prizes up for grabs every single week. 100 lucky customers win 300,000 shillings each. So if you want to be a part of them, simply pay school fees using the My Airtel app or dial *185*6# and automatically enter the draws. That's it. Every school fees payment you actually make gives you a chance to win. Winners will be contacted through 0200100100. Follow Airtel Money social media pages as well and check out daily draws and winner announcements. And this promotion is approved and regulated by the National Lotteries and Gaming Regulatory Board. And Airtel Money is regulated by the Bank of Uganda. T's and C's do apply. Yeah, man. As the energy is rising, want to make sure we rise with you, my friend. Make sure you have energy for the rest of the weekend, because let me tell you, the weekend seems like it's going to be heavy. Yeah, man. If not, I'm sure most of you are keeping your energy for Independence Weekend day. Kati, Independence Weekend is when we come back from international what? 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I'm seeing Ugandan news, the Royal Rifts of Toro being shown on DW News. We are going international with these problems. And I understand why. Because you... come out. Anyway, I'll be right back to give you more goodies. For now, do not touch that dial. I will be right here. For now, we're going to go into some more music. And I'll be right back with double play. Actually, no. So was a double play. Twing it a wing is a double play. Because you guys want this guy a little bit too much. Ever sing his songs? You guys, King Saha. Let me tell you, this man, there's something I find so interesting about King Saha. I feel like he's such a chaotic guy, but he sings songs that can just get him out of any kind of, guys can be really not liking him for something he did over the weekend. Nabasulira banga. All of a sudden, you've forgotten what he did. Wow, wow, wow. Anyway, we're going back to a song that made us love him back in 2018 is what we'll play last. But first, a song that made us love him this year. Wewe. King Saha on Double Play. 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Yeah. Okay, I'll be right back. 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

We're going in for a short break. We'll be back for the midday hour, the final hour. Yeah, the power hour. Hey, yeah, man. Kubanga, this one you have to end up with energy and finish with energy. Yeah, man. I'm not going anywhere for now. I'll be right back after this short break. And then we'll find out what goes on in that final hour of the Mid-Morning Magazine. Yeah. At exactly 1 p.m., your DJs have to check in, hence that being the final hour. So, yes, at exactly 1 p.m., you must

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turn on Makula Chika and you won't miss out on the crowning of Miss Uganda 2026-2027 starting at 6 p.m. on Saturday the 10th of October. 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Miss Uganda yani. There'll be musical performances from Abeka Band, Karoka Sita, Grace Nachimera. So if I were you, I'd just recharge my Star Times and watch the event live. 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

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You're the cop to my Hennessy. Every turn leads you back to me. Not switching play areas, nothing big. Burning desire with you. Throw your arms all around. Yeah, I know. It sounds like a joke, but guess it's true. I spent the first hour of this show crying. Ask guys who saw the TikTok live. But anyway. Always a pleasure, always has been, always will.

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Talking about men, I hope if you're a man and you're in a relationship, or if you're actually, for who's in a relationship, you probably talk to her. You probably still do, right? Please keep it up. Yes, yes. Good. Now there are these ones who are still trying to get the girl, but they don't want to talk to the girl. Like, they just check in on her. They don't talk about them. She wants to know what's going on in your life, by the way. She's intrigued. She's curious. But sometimes she don't know how to act. You know what I mean? And sometimes when she asks, she's actually seriously asking about your life. She wanna know. Don't brush it off. Don't give her one-word answers. If you like her, you tell her. She wants to know what she's getting involved with. You know what I mean? Don't be shy. Anyway, me and Mia to give you goodies. I'm not shy about it. You know those moments where everything needs to be paid at once? 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

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Try it. You're going to love it.

to play this song. But after a short break, we're going to take a short break and we come back and play a song from Magix. This song, Magix released an album last, I think 2024, called Bad Dis... I Dream in Color. Yes. It had so many interesting songs, but this song stood out for me. This song, guys, it made me feel like if I want to be, if I am ever among the people who is, anyway, me, I'm a lover girl, so I'm always finding love. When, like, this is how love should be experienced. This is how love should be feeding. Like, the way Magix sang about that song, I mean, the way Magix sang that song with you, my God, I felt like, Magix, are you going to the altar and I escort you?

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I have a lot to say, my, but after Double Play. Double Play is coming through from a friend of mine, Kyle Simba. I bumped into him sometime this week. Well, it was like Tuesday, Monday. Randomly day. Like, girl. Kicking up with East African Girl. Both these songs he released this year, 2026. Let's get into a little bit of Dance Dance with Fidem. I saw Amanya in these tracks. I hope she was really in the tracks, like production wise, right? Anyway, let's get into some Kyle Simba. Double Play is probably brought to you by Skyview Soda. Get some Skyview in your system. It's hot out there, my guy. I like a Skyview Soda.

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Every social media platform, type hype queen, I'm probably the first to show up. 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

97 FM Radio City, the weekend with After Hours. And yes, it's just 27 minutes past 3 p.m. This is The Jam on the station that loves life and loves music. My name is Asteri. Welcome to the Dream Weekend. We kicked off the party this morning. You know what we do here at Radio City? Every single Friday is all about the party. It's all about good music. It's all about less talk and more music. We get to party with the finest DJs in the country every single weekend. We call it the Dream Weekend because we're making all your musical dreams come true. That means no matter the genre, no matter your favorite DJ, you will find them here in one place all throughout the weekend.

if you're just joining us, well, don't feel like you've missed out on too much. Yes, you've missed out on a few things, but you know what? You are just in time. The entire weekend we'll be here jamming to the finest DJs in the land. Shout out to Selector Timo, who kicked off the Dream Weekend this morning with BPM. Shout out to Slaughter Ellie, who took over in the mid-morning with Flight 97. And in the next hour at exactly 4 p.m., we have yet another DJ taking over. And we do that all throughout the weekend. It's DJ after DJ after DJ after DJ. When it comes to the weekend, you want to do some shopping for your family, you want to go to your favorite spot and spend some money on yourself. 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

Uganda? Well, you and I can find out together. Don't miss the crowning of Miss Uganda 2026 live on Star Times Makula Chika, starting at 6 p.m. on Saturday, the 10th of October. That is next Saturday. So 6 p.m., just make sure you are tuned in to Star Times Makula Chika. There will also be musical performances from Aveka Band, Karoka Sita, and Grace Nachimera. 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

me. What the hell does that mean? Well, it was from the year 2015, and if you love music from way back when, we have a treat just for you. Coming up in just a bit is DJ Mary Jo, but for now, right now, you're still jamming with me. And, well, I want to tell you about how you can make your travels easier. 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

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Not just watch your favorites lifted, but you could do it as well. Well, for years, we've seen it lifted and celebrated. We've seen it break hearts and make legends. 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
3: 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And we're back like we never left. DJ MJ is in charge of the music. Mary Jo is here, and we're going to be having a fantastic evening listening to some of the best old school music. Yeah, this is the first Friday of the month of October, so you're in for a treat. 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

music from way back when. And it's about that time that we get to say goodbye to the Wonder Years. Shout out to everyone who's been a part of the show. 2 straight hours of your favorite old school music. Remember that we do this every single Friday. So next Friday, just make a date with us. 4 p.m. We'll be back with more of your favorite old school vibes.

0: 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And when we get back, DJ Mary Jo will be back on the decks, not for the Wonder Years, but for something a little bit different. 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
7: We just say goodbye to the Wonder Years, but the party does not stop. It goes on all weekend long. We call it the Dream Weekend. So many different DJs taking over with your favorite music. But for right now, it's still DJ Mary Jo in charge of the decks. She's in charge of the music. She's in charge of me. So we're celebrating good music right now. 6 to 7 p.m. It's time for the Jam Floor Fillers as we get ready for Friday night, as we get ready for Live Wire. Right now, it's MJ with the Jam Floor Fillers.

lost a darling of mine all the way from Chicago. Big shout out to you, Lawrence. Lawrence Chicago. DJ Lawrence Chicago. Thanks for tuning in, man.

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Simani je tulaga today, but tandikire wano. Some edgy baby. We actually kicked off with some the script. Let's see where the show goes, eh?

Zaza's song was a Saz song. It's actually on his album Protect Saz at All Costs. It's called African Barbie. It features the Bianca. Beautiful song. And Tenny. This is also a sad song. It's called Focus Kanondo Zamukamanyi. It features World. I really, really love Saz.

like vibes like this. 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The old school Suarez anniversary is tomorrow at Fairway. 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I hope Munavayo.

fire. This song is called Too Lit. 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
7: 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Travel by Momo is powered by Next Travel. 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
8: 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Excessive consumption of alcohol is harmful to your health. Not for certain persons under the age of 18. 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

0: 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Captain Morgan Mock Pit Melon Splash. 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Excessive consumption of alcohol is harmful to your health. Not for certain persons under the age of 18. Please drink responsibly.
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